delete it. There is nothing like above all other gods. No. Talon janta janjur. Do you know what it means to be a god? A god must have four qualities. He must be able to create. He must be able to start a process. He must be able to sustain it. And he must be able to finish it. These four attributes, only Elohim has it.

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On your airwaves.

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You that God raised from a dungeon. 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

0: Nankophobi. It's me, man, comfort to me, funds, any fabric, but without deposit. Oh, yeah, or see, I hear BBA. Yes, Sunday. For any brand new for from now.
1: Okay.
0: Been a good partnership. Radinian Copomema, when you brought the bills at China for. I have come status.
1: Okay.
0: 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I say, are you a pastor?
1: Uh-huh.
0: I say, yes. I say, what about Nigeria pain? Okay. Now, what is yes?

Yeah, you good pa. I know say, Oshé, in common, any din common of Francois. Oh, yo, men common now, twin semi surreal, and I'm saying, Miss Surreal de pa. You, and some are me, Otimia and Yama, Abra, Sikani.

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The studio is warm. The